Ed, that is Creep. We are KBPI. I am Josh. Tomorrow, Coach Prime and the boys trying to shock everybody, and I hope they do it. Down in Georgia, at Atlanta, Georgia Tech is who they're playing.

Nine Inch Nails. We are KBPI. Today is Selma Hayek's birthday. She is 60. And she'd be on Mount Rushmore, right? Like, if you think about Dolly would be on Mount Rushmore, and then Selma Hayek would probably be on there. But who would fill the other two spots? That's up to you. 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

0: that is Something Wicked. 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

Kid Rock. We are KBPI. It just tickles me to think that Sheryl Crow made sex to him. Just knowing what we know about Sheryl Crow now and knowing what we know about Kid Rock now, it is a hoot. I'm Josh. It's time for me to fly. I'll see you tomorrow. I leave you with Five Finger Death Punch.

1079 KBPI. It's Danger Dean. Good evening and welcome to the Big Bad BPI Night Show. And happy hump day, you freaks. Let's kick it off with Falling in Reverse. It's Bad Guy on BPI.

107.9 KBPI rocks the Rockies. I want you to think of something you absolutely refuse to pay for. We're going to talk about it coming up in two songs. Right now, it's Linkin Park on KBPI.

0: Tool on 107.9 KBPI. It's Danger Dean and the things that younger people refuse to pay for because they think it's a waste of money, like cable TV, expensive car payments. Isn't that all car payments? Newspaper delivery, credit card fees, car washes. When they don't like something, they're not paying for it. Man, if I stopped paying for half that stuff, I'd be so bored. You can't tell me going through the car wash isn't a blast. And you'll have to peel the remote control from my cold, dead hands. All right, let's take a break. Shinedown's coming up with their latest called Young Again. How about the Sick Puppies in there? And Guns N' Roses are next.
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107.9 KBPI rocks the Rockies. Wake up with your morning show tomorrow morning. Willie B and Scoop have your shot to win tickets to Five Finger Death Punch or tickets to Godsmack. Right now it's the Sick Puppies on BPI.

107.9 KBPI. It's Danger Dean. The Rockies able to snap their losing streak at home last night, beating the Orioles 4-2. Probably won't make the playoffs this year, but at least they won't lose 100 games. Hopefully. New stuff now from Shinedown. This is Young Again on KBPI.

107.9 KBPI. I've got Dangerous Trivia coming up in 10 minutes. The contest where you win nothing. But we all learn a little something. Right now it's Sum 41 on BPI.

107.9 KBPI. Dangerous trivia. Tonight, your question is, about two-thirds of Americans oppose this. Two-thirds, a lot of Americans. Hang on for the answer. That's coming up in two songs. Right now, From Ashes to New on BPI.

0: Orange on 107.9 KBPI. It's time for Dangerous Trivia. The question was, about two-thirds of Americans oppose this. The answer is data centers. And that's about the most unified this country's been in the last 10 years or so. Can't stand data centers or flock cameras. And that's not even a political thing, right? No one wants to be surveilled. And as far as AI, maybe try being creative. It's worked for, all of eternity. Why can't you put your own list together? I love making lists. Let's take a quick break. I've got the warning, kerosene on the way. Also Nirvana and Seether on the other side of the break.
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107.9 KBPI rocks the Rockies. Colorado's in the top 10 for most fun states in the country. Number 6. Weed and mushrooms only got us number 6, huh? Okay. Right now it's Nirvana on BPI.

1079 KBPI. It's Danger Dean. The Kroenkes making more purchases that'll oppose Denver sports teams. It was announced yesterday Kroenkes purchased the Los Angeles Angels. They also own the LA Rams. Here's the warning for you now. Kerosene on BPI.

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1079 KBPI. Your morning show with Willie B and Scoop tomorrow morning, hooking it up with tickets to see Five Finger Death Punch at Red Rocks. And if you're not able to make the show, they actually announced they're going to be live streaming the Red Rocks show to celebrate their 20th anniversary. Here's Eye of the Storm on BPI.

107.9 KBPI rocks the Rockies. I want you to think of something you do really, really well. Better than anybody else in the world. And let's talk about it coming up in 7 minutes. Right now, it's Evanescence on BPI.

107.9 KBPI rocks the Rockies. Brandon Flowers of The Killers releasing his own solo album. Not like The Killers, though. It's more Americana, maybe. He'll be here in town on the 12th. Here's Somebody Told Me on KBPI.

107.9 KBPI. It's Danger Dean. The Broncos linebacker Jonathan Cooper pled not guilty to assault, and now the case is set for trial. That'll start in November. Cooper will remain on the commissioner's exempt list. Right now, it's the Autumn Kings on BPI.

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So with Halloween and the holidays coming up, a quick reminder not to plug space heaters, air conditioners, countertop appliances, and other extension cords into your extension cords. 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

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Let's get personal in 7 minutes. Who's having the most fun in the bedroom? 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First, it's Shinedown with their new one, Young Again, on BPI.

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Breaking Benjamin getting set to hit Ball Arena coming up on the 28th. 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

107.9 KBPI. It's Danger Dean, and for the first time in their 130-year history, the Denver Zoo has baby white rhinos. Two of them. They're currently finishing the habitat they'll be held in. Right now, the latest from A Perfect Circle on KBPI.

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KBPI is bringing Alien Ant Farm to Colorado Springs next month. We've got Smooth Criminal up after Falling in Reverse on B.

107.9 KBPI rocks the Rockies. I've got your criminal of the day, two songs away. Hang on. First, it's new stuff from Nickelback on BPI.

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0: 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I'm Shroom. 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

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I'm Shroom. Alexa, Siri, Google, they all know us by name. 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
1: 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Ah!

0: Oh, what's up, y'all? 5:37 through this Thursday. Ugh. Man, it's September 3rd.
1: Yep.
0: I got to make sure I paid all the mortgage payments. It's getting close, getting close. Somebody came in the other day, and I was here. I just finished up, so it was like, I think I was like finishing up lunch or something. And it was like 1:30, and I'm paying a couple bills, and I'm writing checks. And they're like, whoa, you still write checks? And I said, yeah, I like to on mortgage payments because I don't give the same amount each time, you know? It fluctuates what I give each month, you know?
1: So you have like the carbon copy? Is that what you...
0: No, it's just a little paper receipt.
1: Oh, okay.
0: Carbon copy. How old are you, man?
1: Mine came with carbon copies.
0: Well, yeah, how long ago?
1: Like 3 months ago.
0: Oh, really?
1: Yeah, I just ordered some checks right before First Bank flipped to PNC.
0: Now, when you refer to carbon copy, are you talking about the ones with the stencil paper behind it?
1: Yeah, the duplicate.
0: Okay. All right. So I had the same thing.
1: Okay. Yeah. Yeah.
0: Yeah. Yeah. I thought you meant like the purple paper back in the day where you pull out the trash can and you could copy anything with it.
1: No.
0: That's carbon copy.
1: The duplicates.
0: Yeah. Yeah, I get duplicate checks too, so I can see what I paid.
1: Right.
0: But because I pay a different amount, so I don't want to have to go, you know, online to do that every time because it's a pain in the ass. It's easy for me to just go and write a check. And it's all dependent on what I have in the account or what's stressed. And, you know, the last couple of months, nothing extra because I just got, you know, my little rental property rented out. So, you know, it's just been, it's funny because the reason I still use checks, I do have things that are, you know, just take out like my insurance and stuff like that. I have just automatic payments.
1: Right.
0: But I still write checks for mortgages just because it varies what I send out each month.
1: My electric bill is my only check that I have.
0: Okay.
1: That's the only thing.
0: And why do you still do a check on that? I do a check to Core.
1: Right. No, I want to say they didn't offer direct deposit or direct whatever without charging an extra fee or something like that. So I was like, screw you guys.
0: Right. My shop and my house is set up on different. The shop was the original place. So there's an electric bill for the shop. The house was an addition. So there's an electric bill for the house.
1: Oh, wow.
0: And I should have the Willie B Foundation pay for the electric bill in the shop because it's all we use it for, you know, seven months out of the year. It's not a little in between, but I don't because I just can't afford. I can't afford it out of the foundation. So I pay, you know, it's about $1.50 because my house bill is a little bit more than that, but my shop bill is about $1.50 every month, a little bit more, a little bit less, but it's a lot. As the winter gets a little closer, it tends to go up a little bit, you know, obviously.
1: Right.
0: So, and especially when we have to start turning on the heater, like in December and January, yeah, it'd be, you know, $2.50.
1: Mm.
0: So, yeah, man, Core's no joke. Core's one of those companies, they claim to be like this little electric company because it used to be REI or whatever, RE something. And Core was like this, you know, they play it off like there's this family-based deal and blah, blah, blah.
1: Right.
0: Dude, they're ruthless. If you're like, so the property, the rental property I own, the dude skated out of the property. And so he had a bill with Core. So I had to pay that. And then to get the account put back in my name, $600 deposit.
1: Ooh.
0: And get this. The $600 deposit you get back, but only after 24 months of no late payments.
1: Ooh.
0: Hard as hell, right? That's Core. I'm like, damn, these dudes are ruthless. Ruthless. Isn't that crazy? Hey, and if you're late, get this. If you're late anytime within that 24-month window,
1: right,
0: it resets the 2 year.
1: Oh,
0: yeah. So you can't be late once, or you could have 21 months down and be late on that last one, and boom, it resets.
1: So my Excel bill is like $95, somewhere in that range. A little more this summer because I ran the air conditioning excessively. Right, right. But usually it's about $95 a month, and I only pay every other month. So I'll pay like $190. I'll just write a check once every other month, and I get slapped with a slight late fee. I think it's like a $250.
0: Core, man. They'd be like, we're going to shut you off. They're crazy with it, man. Like, damn, I'm 6 days late, bro. We're going to shut you off. You're set for a shop. They're the... Dude, they're like an old mafia deal, man. They don't mess around. Core's ruthless, dude. Yeah, bro, six hundo for a deposit, and you don't get it back, man, until it's 24 months of to make sure there's no, you can't have any late payments in that 24-month window, or it resets.
1: Damn.
0: And you know what they're doing with that 600? Adding it to another dude's 600, to another dude's 600, and they're just making money off interest.
1: Right.
0: Especially when they get to hold it for 2 freaking years. It's crazy.
1: Like, we'll go put this in a interest earning CD.
0: Yeah.
1: Doesn't make much, but it's when you got it 600 across the board.
0: Yeah. When you got a, you know, a few thousand of us dropping 600. Right? They're just like, hey, let's live off this pile of interest. Bunch of jerks. It's nuts, man. I was like, I looked at my phone and was like, you gotta be kidding. I was like, say what? When she told me that policy, I'm like, hold up. It resets? And she's like, yeah. Damn. Ruthless. Anyway, they said being a landlord would be great. Yeah.
1: Get out there and make your own power, people.
0: Like, yeah. Get to go buy rental properties. Great. Stupid. Five finger death punch on the way. Man.
1: Not to put a hat on a hat, but how has Rocket Mortgage been treating you? Or Mr. Cooper?
0: Yeah, man. I finally found a cat up there. Y'all, that's the story, man. That company's another shady one. So far, so after I got that big wig dude's number.
1: Right.
0: Right? And I spoke with him. So I spoke to the one girl that was supposed to be a big wig. She set the ball in motion, still had the same issue. They were double charging me interest. So I would send more each month of my payment. Like I told you, I like to send more
1: right
0: when I can. So there's months that I would send, you know, double or triple if I could, because my mortgage is only $900 a month. So I'd send more. So, and they would only slap me with $700 worth of interest charges for every $900 I sent. And I was like, hey, No. And I was marking it additional principal. It's adult lingo for I'm trying to pay that loan down and y'all, you know, letting it go to interest. So we went for like a year on the disbursement of my money and they kept jacking me up. So I finally got high enough on the totem pole where I had so many, you know, they would send you this is their own fault. They would send you a statement. And they would show you, oh, yeah, we took $700 out of every $900 you dropped. And you're like, you dumbasses. So I had 3 or 4 copies of that. He knew it was wrong. And I was like, dude, this has got to be illegal. And as soon as I said that, it was like, look, we're going to get this handled.
1: The last thing we want to do is talk to a lawyer.
0: We are going to make sure that you are good and that your money is marked where you have it going to, and not where our automation machine seems to send it. And we are going to repair that problem and issue. We thank you for bringing it our light. And I've not had a problem since.
1: Oh, well, there you go.
0: Yeah. We'll see.
1: Anyway. There's the magic phrase, kids. If you're having a problem, this has got to be illegal.
0: This has got to be illegal.
1: Don't say you're getting a lawyer. Don't say you're calling the cops. Just throw it out there. This has got to be illegal.
0: This has got to be illegal. And I started playing it down for him. Let's see. I tell you where to put my money. Y'all keep putting it here. This is my 4th phone call about it. I've been fighting for you. This has got to be illegal. Sir, we are going to get this problem in.
1: If it's clearly not illegal, they'll let it keep going.
0: Anyway, adulting problems. Hey, adulthood is the worst hood y'all ever live in, man. Don't believe the hype.
1: Kids never grow up.
0: No, man. I wish I had a handful of vanilla wafers and Tom and Jerry on TV. All right, shut up. Let's go. It's BPI.
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0: Die For You. It's From Ashes to New. Straight up 6 o'clock. What's up, Thursday? Man. It's crazy. I looked at my little temp gauge on the car today and it said 55 on the way in. I was like, damn, 55. Look at that.
1: Yeah, we're finally getting to the point where you need a blanket if you're sleeping with the windows open.
0: Did you need a little blanket?
1: I did. I need my blanket.
0: Oh, you're so cute. Come here, Yoda.
1: It's not cold enough that he wants to cuddle up yet.
0: Buddy. Yeah, so 50. I was like, damn. I had to look at it twice. Like, is that 50 moves? But hey, here we are on a Thursday. It's looking good for the weekend. Any moisture in the forecast, Coop? Because you know we need the moisture.
1: We need the moisture.
0: We need the moisture.
1: I'm guessing you didn't get any last night?
0: No, it rained last night?
1: I got some rain last night, yeah.
0: Really?
1: Yeah.
0: Son of a... I agreed. Drain the pool into the pond.
1: Denver has a low chance of rain on Saturday, but a higher chance of storms on Sunday.
0: All right. Is Sunday the makeup for July 4th? Like, can I light off fireworks and be cool on Sunday? Damn sure I will if it rains on Sunday.
1: Monday might be your better bet. It looks like Monday actually has, like, actual rain percentages.
0: Uh-oh. What about Tuesday?
1: Tuesday has the same graphic as Saturday and Sunday. But Monday they added raindrops and lightning bolts.
0: Ooh. You know they mean business when they're adding the lightning bolts. All right, there's that weak-ass chance mostly through the weekend. It looks like Monday, Sunday. Monday, probably the best chance for some. All right, I'm down for that. I think we've got a plan for the reveal of Ivan's truck.
1: Ooh, okay.
0: I'll catch you up on that story. What a funny story, man. It's going to be so cool to give it back to him. I'm stoked. Other than that, how was the night, man? Anything crazy, fun, exciting? What'd you build, break? What'd you do?
1: I did watch some of my engineering videos. We finally got into display screens, so I can start building some of the stuff I've been thinking about. Other than that, I think I'm coming down with something. I got home yesterday.
0: Dude, me too. My kids got something, and it's the craziest 24-hour little thing. I felt like I got hit by a truck yesterday, because I told you, Yutana was boiling hot like the other night. And Ryder had it kind of on Saturday or Sunday. He had a little thing. And maybe, I don't know, maybe you got it from me. It's crazy contagious if it's that.
1: Yeah, I got home yesterday, took Yoda for a nice long walk. And then I laid down for a nap and I didn't get up until like 6:30. Went to bed at 9:30.
0: Oh, wow. That's the way to do it, son. That's the way to do it. Yeah, I felt like I got hit by a truck yesterday too, man. I had a headache yesterday when I was on the air. I was like, damn. Yeah, I feel a lot better today. And, like, Ryder had it for, like, a day. I felt like Yutana had it for about a day. She was fighting off some sort of fever deal.
1: Right.
0: And maybe that's, I don't know, maybe that's the deal with my headache yesterday. I was fighting off fever, but, yeah.
1: It's that back-to-school time.
0: It is, man. It's crazy. Everybody's back to school first week. Take this awesome little code back to your parents. Welcome to school. Rage on the way, House of Chains. We'll get that ball rolling again, man. So we got second row seats today. Ooh, it's going to be awesome. I'll tell you how to get them in just a minute. Hey, tomorrow, by the way, is the phrase that pays. So make sure, just spread the word. Tomorrow, you're going to have to start listening. 6:40, 7:40, 8:40, 9:40. You give us the phrase back. And then, boom. Front row tickets. Although, technically, there's a handicap row there. One or two of those first. And then it's your row. But shut up. It's front row tickets. It's the front row of the real row.
1: You'll still be like eye to eye with Ivan.
0: You can wink at him and make, goo-goo faces at him. Just be like there. Stick your thumbs in your ear and just be like.
1: Like the Bullwinkle Moose sort of look.
0: Just do that the whole time. He's like, what the?
1: One song gets funny. The whole show?
0: Yeah.
1: Hilarious.
0: Hilarious. Everybody be like, what was this dude on? All right, Rage, teed it up next to BPI.
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the past where I was blind.

0: Scoop, I've been holding on to this Alice in Chains story for a week now. shut up. That's an inside joke. Maybe fired up for the weekend. Are you going to go to the Five Finger Show?
1: I'm not sure yet. I haven't asked for tickets yet, so I probably should do that today if I'm going to go. But yeah. I was actually thinking about going to the Godsmack show. That one's a little more...
0: Oh, that's
1: going
0: to be a good show too, man.
1: That one's a little more accessible to me. And after the last concert I went to, I don't know if I can pull two in a week. Like, I wasn't recovered until, like, Saturday at noon from that show. So
0: the show was on Thursday. Are you talking about the MCR show?
1: Uh-huh.
0: Damn, man. Scoop's getting old, y'all.
1: I know.
0: You know it's tough when a guy talks about not recovering from a concert for 2.5 days. Well, like, did you play a football game in the middle of the concert? Did you
1: just stood there, drank some beer.
0: So I stood up for like an hour and a half, 2.5 days ago. Still recovering. Oh, that's hilarious. Yeah, so Junkyard's not a bad show.
1: Right.
0: Have you been there yet?
1: I have not, but I figure I could take the light rail down to that station there and then just hop a scooter or a... Ooh, maybe I'll Waymo.
0: I wonder if a boy still is working at that monument place.
1: I don't know. I wonder if that was the concrete company that the Broncos were... They touted. They were like, we finally got the last piece of the puzzle knocked out. And it was a concrete company.
0: Huh? Oh, you talk about the
1: because
0: weren't they going to hold, like, I think the monument company was the one that was going to be the holdout, right?
1: Yeah, if they're both the same company, they got it all worked out. So
0: his name is Eric. He was a good hookup for Parker. He was awesome.
1: Well, I'm sure
0: Eric, if you're out there, bro, let us know for Godsmack. That'd be awesome. Yeah, because, look, it's right across the street. That was the bomb. Junkyard's a cool little spot. Standing room only, though.
1: Right, right.
0: You know, not really sitting down. But it's pretty dope. And it's going to be a good show, too. So, wow, Stone Temple Pilots coming. Think about that. It's been a while since we've seen them.
1: Yeah.
0: Not to mention Dorothy, who's killing it. And then, obviously, Godsmack always puts on a great show. So, yeah, man, that's a good one. And then what? How many days after that is Marilyn Manson and Rob Zombie?
1: That would be Saturday.
0: Whew! So what? That's Tuesday, Wednesday, and then Saturday?
1: Yes.
0: Wow. That's awesome.
1: So if you know something going on that Thursday and Friday...

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0: Soundgarden outshined. What's up, y'all? Welcome to it. Thursday. Oof, glad it's Thursday, man. This week's been creeping. This week's been dragging ass. All right, couple things. So, man, I don't know if this is for real or not. Garth Brooks. So, what is it? Oh, something Jack. So, what is it?
1: UConn Jack.
0: Cactus Jack. Anyway, UConn Jack is going to be playing the Buffalo Rose.
1: Grizzly Rose.
0: That's what I meant. Good Lord. You know the roses. But here's what's funny is it's made national news that this UConn Jack is playing and everybody knows it's Garth Brooks. Or if it's not, whoever is UConn Jack or whatever, he's going to make a fortune tonight. He's going to get loaded up with money.
1: $25 a head?
0: Yeah, man.
1: 2,000 people, they are going to sell that place out, I'm sure.
0: Oh, 100%. It was on national news, which is a riot. If it's just some dude up there and he's like, man, I sure did knock that one out for timing. But yeah, man, maybe Garth Brooks shows up there tonight. Will it be a big tour bus? Just like a dude show up in a van?
1: Just him and a guitar?
0: Yeah.
1: Strolling with everybody else.
0: People just falling over left and right.
1: I did see somebody mention that it'd be hilarious if this was Tom Segura trolling Garth Brooks.
0: Oh, God, that'd be hilarious.
1: Are you aware of their thing?
0: No.
1: So Tom Segura has a bit where he claims that Garth Brooks is a serial killer, and he has proof that every time he goes to a town, he can find people that he's killed in each of those towns.
0: That's hilarious.
1: And so, yeah, it'd be hilarious if this is Tom Segura
0: just trolling Garth. Oh, my God. That's funny. I actually saw Garth Brooks once.
1: Oh, have you?
0: Yeah, at the most inconspicuous place ever. In 1992, there was a radio and records convention in L.A., and he played for all of us programmers at the time. Mm. And it was, I mean, it was awesome. It was a great show. I didn't know any of the music, but I was like, oh, that Thunder Rose song is cool, man. But yeah, he put on a good show. I got friends of mine that are like, my buddy Louie's like, hey, can you get tickets to Garth Brooks? I shouldn't be surprised, though. Utana loves, what's her name? Ella Langley, whatever.
1: Okay.
0: The Choosing Texas girl.
1: Oh.
0: You know? She loves Ella Langley. She sings that song, bro, with like pride loud. Like, she's like, this is my 7-year-old.
1: You're like, what do you know about Texas?
0: I'm like, what? Huh? You ought to hear her sing it too, man. It's so cute. Anyway, Monica said, she's coming to town. And Utana was like, oh my God, I got to go see her. And I'm like, y'all going to see 5 Feet Death Punch next week. That's even better. Ryder's excited, but I don't know about you. Anyway, I asked for tickets for that one. I don't know. I don't know when that show is, but it'd be cute if they get to go because she sings that song, you know, loud in the car. I'm like, I can't believe it. But nonetheless, we thought we'd dust this one off. If Garth Brooks is playing there and you're one of the, like, few people that get in, because I think there's some hard rules, right? You can't even line up till 4 or something.
1: Right.
0: They won't allow, you know, I'm sure you can't go. I mean, I don't know. Maybe there's people lined up right now, you know?
1: Like out on 58th, just waiting.
0: Yeah. You know. What is it? Is it still Coyote Cycles there?
1: Right.
0: Yeah. If you're those guys or whatever that other venue is now right across from them, if you're those guys now, dude, you can make a fortune by renting out your parking lot.
1: If you're a food truck, just pull up there.
0: Yeah. I mean,
1: but the rules are pretty strict. They say no lining up until 4.
0: Right.
1: Once you've paid, it's not like they're giving you a ticket. You just give them your cash and you're walking in. No leaving, coming back.
0: Right.
1: None of that. It's
0: first come, first serve. You can't line up till 4. Can't leave. It's like, it's strict.
1: But you'll get to see UConn Jack up close.
0: Yeah, you will.
1: Whoever he may be.
0: No doubt. I would crack up if it's just some roadie, dude. Oh, Garth Brooks is roadie.
1: Just goes to all the same towns.
0: Yeah.
1: Stirs up trouble.
0: No doubt. That's the smart way to do it. Just call yourself Yukon Jack and play at local venues. Just go out and be like, what were you guys expecting?
1: They would burn the Grizzly Roast down.
0: Oh, my God. It would be, woo, man. Talk about country fans losing their mind. Oh, my God. Can you imagine? Yeah, it'd be bad. But that would be awesome. I'm just saying. All right. Anyway, here's the cover that we want to drop. We'll drop on you. It's All That Remains. And they do a hell of a job at this one. It's BPI.

0: under rolls. good luck with old UConn Jack tonight.
1: I would love to have a camera out there, though, at like 3:55 and just watch the chaos as everybody sprints across
0: the parking lot. God, that would be wild, man. Yeah. You think it's going to be like that, like a sprint, you know, just be like, can't line up till 4, and then just before 4 o'clock, you know, there's some switch or light or go, okay, there's a whistle.
1: Yeah, I would guess they've got some sort of a horn or something that they...
0: Just sound, a big air horn.
1: Right. And nobody can just line up and just mad dash.
0: Damn. That sucks. Somebody going to break a hip. but please don't run. Walk fast. Anyway... Yeah, it's going to be a train wreck. Can't wait.
1: And right in time for rush hour going right by there, too.
0: Well, I mean, it's always so easy to get to and from up around there.
1: Right.
0: It's always just like, there's no backups around that area whatsoever. So they ought to just be able to move freely on and off the exits, no issues at all. Without, even with concert traffic on a big name like Garth Brooks, showing that one exit... Not a problem. It's gonna move like butter today. All right, let's fire it off. Your fancy fun fact of the day.
2: The fancy fun fact.
3: That's the fact, Jack. That's the fact, Jack.
0: Yes, it is. Brought to you by
1: Garth Brooks.
0: All right, Garth. Thanks, man. Side note: you know how the internet, or why I'm not internet. You know why eBay was founded?
1: Why is that?
0: The dude's girlfriend, his fiance, she couldn't find a Pez dispenser to finish her collection of Pez dispensers.
1: Oh.
0: And she didn't have any way to search anywhere, so he created eBay because his fiance didn't have freaking one more left in the Pez dispenser collection.
1: Mm.
0: I thought that was kind of interesting. You know there's a difference between a coffin and a casket?
1: There is?
0: Yeah. A coffin is a hexagon with 6 sides. A casket is a rectangular 4. So, yeah, a coffin is like what Dracula's in.
1: Okay. Kind of bows out a little bit, gives you a little arm room.
0: Yeah. Even better, as I just saw that toilet paper, the price of toilet paper was going up. Yeah, I mentioned this a minute ago, Scoop. Me and Utana were out yesterday. We did a daddy-daughter deal. And I got to tell you, Noodles is like the hot spot for daddy-daughters. Because I wasn't the only dude in there with a daughter. Matter of fact, there was like 8 of us. It was like, oh, yeah, he's there. Honest God, there was like 8 dudes with their daughters, 1 or 2 sons. But majority of us all had girls at Noodles.
1: Okay.
0: $37, dude, for macaroni and cheese and my pad thai. Crazy.
1: Wow.
0: I'm like, wait, what? I had to double check the girl. I was like, $37? I just ordered 2 things.
1: I haven't been to Noodles in forever, so
0: I'm like, damn. Yeah, then I get my noodles, and they're honest to God, man, they're stone cold. They're straight up cold. I was like, I thought they did everything. I told the dude, I'm like, hey man, feel these. He's like, what? And I'm like, yeah, put your hand on these noodles, bro. He's like, oh, I'm not gonna do that. Are they cold? And I'm like, yeah, man, they're like cold.
1: Mm.
0: I thought they did their stuff fresh. But anyway, so yeah, not a good experience at Noodles, but it's expensive. Anyway, got stupid stories on the way. It's a good one. We do have a great one for front row or second row tickets for Five Finger Death Punch. Before that, though, we do have tickets to Godsmack, Stone Temple Pilots, and Dorothy, which we'll set you up with probably... Actually, probably right after Chicken Man today, because we're gonna need a little time, right? Just be on the safe side.
1: Yeah, it could either take a long time or no time.
0: That's the way it is. Yep, it is.
1: Yeah, like with what we did yesterday with the Willie's Rewind, we kind of know that it's gonna take a little while.
0: Look, it timed out perfect though. Honest to God, how'd that happen? It timed out like the last round of callers we could have took in the last minute. Got it. Oh, that's awesome. So today we know that it could go, you know, it could go a fairly long time. Or it could, honest to God, we did it one time and it left a bad taste in the mouth. We did it one time, and it was like the third or fourth person. We're like, don't blow up our bubble like that.
1: What are we going to do for the next hour?
0: Yeah, hey, hold up. That's just rude. Anyway, we're looking forward to that. How about Rob Zombie and Marilyn Manson coming to town? I'll try to get Marilyn Manson on. I think we're going to have Sully on as well.
1: Oh, okay.
0: Yeah, man. Excited about that. So, lots for you. Some great shows. Next week is going to be wild, isn't it? I mean, next week, think about it. With all those shows and it's Labor Day on Monday.
1: Right. Don't have to worry about Monday even next week.
0: Right? I mean, we start with a short week and it's packed full of concerts. Like, man, rest up on Monday. Treat Monday like, you know, like a relaxation, like a vacation. Just get a lot of rest. Because come Tuesday, Wednesday, Thursday, you're going to be dragging.
1: Melatonin up on Monday.
0: Yeah, man. No doubt. Stock up on it. We'll do Rob Zombie to fire that up. Breaking Benjamin Moore on the way. Let's dive in as BPI.
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0: It's 107.9 KBPI. Scoop and I have this fun game going right now. We're identifying hookers. So the SS Abraham Lincoln, it's been out in the, you know, on duty, like in the, got it in the entire Asian Sea over there for, I think, over 200 days, right? They said it had been out for over 200 days. What was supposed to be a 6-month deployment turned into almost, you know, a full year. They've been out for a long time, or 6-week deployment. Anyway, there were all kinds of reports back, I don't know, like a month ago, that, you know, they were out of food or didn't have a few goods, or mental health things were questioned. So they're like, okay, let's take it out. Let's get it to a dock. Let's get the guys off the boat for a minute. So the place where they docked in Taiwan is called, what's it called?
1: Pattaya City.
0: Pattaya. Well, we read a story earlier in the week that Pattaya was trying to do a big cleanup on all the prostitutes. And what's crazy about this city in Taiwan is there are, I mean, I wouldn't be exaggerating if I said there were 1,100, 1,200 cameras in this little tiny city that you could just click on and just see and watch everybody in the streets. Like, we just were going from, we were watching a Burger King, we watched where the ships deport off of, we watched one little shady alley, little deal, there's another little place right outside a go-kart track, and we were just like, whore, hooker, hooker. Because all the, you know, it's like 5,000 to 7,000, you know, mainly men are exiting out the, you know, these ships that are finally hitting the docks, and men there, they're wanting some nightlife and some, you know, some fun.
1: Something
0: and,
1: besides being on a boat.
0: Yeah, man. They want some good times. And so it's a big boom to the town. So we're just watching it, I don't know, on any camera. This is what flock, everybody's worried about flock cameras. This is exactly what flock cameras are going to do. Like, you can go click on any one of these, and it's really good quality. It's crazy that you could identify. Like, if I knew somebody, I'd be like, hey, there's John.
1: Right.
0: Hooker.
1: But it's about 8:30 right now, and it's a pretty touristy part of, it looks a lot like if you go to Mexico to any of their tourist towns, and they've got the little, you know, people driving golf carts, doing taxi work, and so many scooters.
0: Yeah, man. Everybody's on a motorcycle. It's crazy. We were like, that's all the hookers. But yeah, it's a big deal right now, man. And it's just wild that you can go and watch everything. Just watch it live.
1: There must be 100 cameras just on their main strip. And then they go all over the, I don't know if it's every intersection.
0: And it's intersections. It's outside restaurants. It's outside of businesses you wouldn't even think about. Like, wild. That is, well, look at that. I mean, that's,
1: it's Mike's Mall.
0: Mike's Mall. And it looks packed.
1: Here comes the cars.
0: Here comes all the scooters. It is, man. It's crazy. And one thing you notice there is people don't give a F about driving. There's no lanes. There's no, like, they may have them drawn out, but they don't really care about it.
1: Right.
0: So, yeah, man, it's wild that you're able to go just see anything and everything. Like, there's no doubt if you had people, loved ones on that boat, you can go watch them or bust them doing whatever. It's wild.
1: We're still waiting to see either like a drug transaction or a hooker transaction.
0: Right. There's definitely some hookers there on the street. look, hookers. Hookers.
1: There they are.
0: It's awesome. You two can play along in this game. How'd you find that?
1: It was linked on FARC. I'll share it on our page.
0: Yeah, it's pretty wild.
1: It's interesting.
0: You can go see. We'll share this up on, that's wild, on our on my website, our social pages. So you can go see all the guys, you know, in this Pattaya town or whatever.
1: Ooh, there's Thailand. Ripley's Believe
0: wow,
1: It or Not.
0: Wow, look at that. Ripley's Believe It or Not. Wow. That's crazy.
1: This is an even more crowded part of town.
0: Right, Tops. Hookers. Look, there's hookers on the left. Hookers. There's a.
1: Is that a subway?
0: No. Yeah, it is a subway. Look at that. It's just up by the hookers.
1: If you're in Thailand and you're looking for a hooker, head on over to Subway.
0: Right. Get you a foot long and a hooker. That's combo meal. Keeps on giving.
1: All right. It's a rainbow crosswalk. Look at that.
0: Definitely hookers. Definitely right there. That's a nice looking old Toyota. All right. Back after the break with a full rundown of hookers. Definitely. Look at the girl in the pink.
1: It's a whole truck of them.
0: It is. They got truckloads of them there. Those poor military guys.
1: They must be miserable right
0: now. It's awful. All right, it's 179 KBPI.

0: Well, the Breaking Benjamin Failure 724 on Thursday. Stupid stories on the way. Got a couple good ones, man. High school football season was canceled. Wait till you hear why. An entire football season was canceled. Must be big. It's one of those stories that you were like, if this happened while you were in high school, you're going to be that, like that team. Oh, you were part of that year.
1: Oh, we remember those guys.
0: Uh-huh. Oh, definitely a story that would stick around. A cheesehead robbed the bar wearing a Packers robe. That's pretty funny. A DoorDash driver is a, well, he's a unique DoorDash driver. I'll say that. And, yeah, what's getting hacked in the military that's kind of odd? It's not just happened at one. It's happened at several military facilities. One thing in particular is getting hacked. And to me, on the surface, it makes no sense. Who's hacking it? Why are they hacking it? And what are they doing with the info? I don't know. But I'll tell you what that is in just a minute. You'll probably be the same way I was. Like, why would that be getting hacked? Interesting. But that being said, dude, I just got bad news on my old phone.
1: Oh, no.
0: So, I can't believe this is actually true, but it looks like Wranglers Wrestling is only going to be second through fourth graders and fifth through eighth graders. So, it looks like my buddy Lou says that they've taken out the first graders wrestling.
1: Oh, no.
0: And I'm like, wait, what? That would crush Ryder. He looks more forward to wrestling even now, even during football. He's like, yeah, football. He loves football. But wrestling, he loves wrestling. Mm. And my buddy Lou is like, man, he thinks his son wrestled in the first grade, too, with Ryder. But he says he thinks they've gotten rid of first grade. They excluded kindergarten and first grade wrestling.
1: So, they can't get grandfathered into the...
0: I know, right? You would think since they did it last year that they'd be able to do it, or at least continue it this year.
1: Right, right.
0: You know? Because he's, you know, and it's already ingrained in him, and he's, you know...
1: He's going to be a wrestler. It.
0: Yeah. Yeah. I mean, I feel like, yeah, they ought to be grandfather, at least, you know, get a look at, maybe take the top couple or something.
1: Right.
0: You know? That's just weird. But Ryder beat a couple second graders last year. So, I don't know, man. That seems odd that they would just pull the cord. You know? That is going to bum him out, man. I'm telling you, that will bum him out. He'll be sad as hell about that. Hopefully there's a way. Ugh. I don't know. It seems weird, but yeah, I'll find that out. Wrestling is such a great sport for little boys too, man. It's such an awesome sport. And he, man, he will be bummed. I'm not going to tell him. I got to find a solution for that one first. Because, yeah, he'll be bummed big time. All right, look, Stone Tail Pie's coming up. We got Sleep Theory coming up too. That's a good one. Tell you how to get these tickets, man. So, yeah, a lot for you. Chicken Man on the way. And then, boom. Well, we got the Godsmack tickets. And the second row to Five Finger Death Punch. Dun dun dun dun dun dun. It's gonna be awesome. All right, it's 107.9 KBPI.
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2: Stupid! You're so stupid!
0: Yeah, you are. Stupid Stories brought to you by
3: the Broncos. Just one more week to wait.
0: Oh, man. Monday Night Football 2. Woo! It's going to be big. All right, let's get Stupid Stories started with something that's efficient. I would say this is efficient. You can get a day's worth of calories in one shake.
3: One shake,
0: yeah,
3: huh?
0: Yeah, Shake Shack is selling a Reese's Peanut Butter Cup milkshake. Contains 1,900 plus calories. Damn.
3: So all you need is one shake for breakfast and you're good for the whole day.
0: Uh-huh, man. Yeah. Based on a 2,000 calorie a day diet. I'm not sure those are the calories you want, though. Sounds delicious.
3: Definitely not slim fast.
0: No. Damn. Let's see. A nude woman in Florida got arrested after being spotted pleasuring herself in public. She told police she just wanted to feel good. Well, that ought to do it.
3: Just had an itch.
0: That's not an itch, Scoop. I don't know if I need to tell you that by now. That's not an itch. A man in Houston says a DoorDash driver showed up completely naked, and he was not lying. Keontae Matlock was inside his home playing a video game with his daughter on Monday. He got a phone notification alert saying that his order had arrived. He checked the footage, and there was a straight-up naked dude who had shoulder-length dreadlocks placing their order on the front porch, then casually walking back to his car like nothing was out of the ordinary. Just like, doo-doo-doo-doo-doo-doo-doo. Not a stitch of clothing on, man. Nothing. Besides some house shoes. Like,
3: wow.
0: Damn. Now, question. Would you eat the food?
3: Honestly, I've never checked the footage of somebody delivering my stuff, so I would have been completely oblivious to the fact that he was nude.
0: All right, but would you eat the food?
3: After seeing him naked?
0: Yeah, if you saw him naked, would you eat the food?
3: It kind of depends what it is, and I would hope that the bag has like a sticker on it, like this was sealed by Chipotle.
0: Okay, yeah, I got you.
3: If it's got one of those. If it looks like it's been opened up, not a chance.
0: What if it's like Chick-fil-A? You got a bag of Chick-fil-A.
3: And they don't have the sticker on it. It's just been folded over.
0: It's been folded over.
3: Damn, Chick-fil-A is so good.
0: I know, man, but dude does have shoulder-length dreads, and he's kind of a hairy dude, man.
3: Yeah, I'd be taking a look at the packaging to look if it looks like he fondled my food.
0: Can you imagine finding a hair in your food Anyway, this guy, Conte Matt, like he discarded the food. He reached out to DoorDash, which was equally appalled at the situation. Here's what DoorDash said. What this consumer experienced was abhorrent, and we've reached out directly to offer our support. This man's behavior was vulgar and completely unacceptable. As soon as we were made aware, our team permanently removed this their access to our platform, the company said in a statement to Fox 26 in Houston. We do not tolerate sexual harassment, misconduct of any kind. We stand ready to assist law enforcement with their investigation. So, yeah, probably not the smartest thing to do if you're a DoorDash guy.
3: No.
0: let's see. I mean, if it's McDonald's, Burger King, or Chick-fil-A, maybe discard it.
3: I would hope everybody's doing some sort of a sticker on there just to make it obvious if it's been opened up or not.
0: The seal has been broken.
3: Especially if you're going through DoorDash or one of those where the driver is not an employee of your fast food establishment.
0: Right. But if you're a DoorDash driver, man, how difficult is it not to have at least one French fry?
3: I thought you were going to ask how difficult is it to put pants on.
0: I mean, well, not that difficult for most of them, but I'd say, you know, not eating that onion ring that smells so good is tougher than putting clothes on. all right, so why is this getting hacked? This is kind of weird. Now, this has happened at multiple military... Oh, this is weird. Multiple military placements all over the country. The refrigeration units in military commissaries all across the United States have been hacked in the recent months. Like, the refrigeration units at all the commissary. Why would somebody want to hack those?
3: When it makes the milk go bad?
0: That seems weird. Anyway, think about that. A 13-year-old... Now, this is a crazy story. 13-year-old Seattle Mariners fan, he turned a free ballpark giveaway into a five-figure payday. He got a rare rookie card featuring Timothy the Raccoon, and he sold it for $21,100. Kid's 13.
3: Wow.
0: Damn. And it was a ballpark giveaway card.
3: Yep.
0: That's crazy. Speaking of marmots, the first Fat Marmot Week winner is Dawn. Dawn's a very special marmot who enjoys the taste of rocks. As pranks, but it was awful. I can tell you some stories. You're like, oh, damn. Like, my buddy Rick Burkhead, whose son played for the New England Patriots, he pooped in a cup one time, and Chad Gray was another dude at the camp with us, and he undid, you know, a dorm room bed, right? It's just a metal frame with a ton of springs and a mattress on top of it. So he unhooked about 90% of the springs on his mattress. So when Chad came in, he would run and jump on the bed and fall through and land on the cup of poop. And it worked out, I mean, to a T, man. It was great. Arizona School District canceled the entire football season because, well, officials are investigating allegations of misconduct involving students at a football camp in July. Police say the case is complex, but they're looking at reports of, quote, dry humping.
3: Dry humping?
0: Dry humping.
3: That was their hazing?
0: Yeah. Dry humping at football camp.
3: When we were doing marching band, we did a little bit of hazing.
0: Oh,
3: just,
0: man.
3: Just some light hazing. There was no dry humping.
0: I just, you know, you can see, look, you can see they call it dry humping. Who knows what happened? But they got the entire season canceled, man. That had to be severe.
3: Hope the dry humping was worth it.
0: Yeah. They say no specifics have been released, but it sounds like they're accusations of inappropriate hazing involving dry humping. Look, it's kids being kids.
3: Right.
0: It's, you know, kids being kids. Says it's unclear who's involved, but clearly a lot of students are

0: being held out of athletics. They since don't have enough remaining to field a team. Faculty members are on administrative leave too, so it's involved. Oh man. Hey, stay tuned for a follow-up on that one. Damn. That's pretty funny though when you think about it. Like, we had some funny hazing stuff, but I could not imagine an incident that got the entire season canceled.
1: All of them.
0: And how devastating it is. That means no homecoming, no dances, the pep rallies. That is enormous for a high school.
1: Yeah.
0: Whew.
1: And I assume it just counts as like a forfeit for all the rest of the teams. They just...
0: Yeah.
1: It's our freebie week.
0: It's those dry humping guys. And that's the story that you got to tell. Oh, you were part of that dry humping season, huh? Like, the senior picture yearbook, just a bunch of, like, you know, censored out photos.
1: You're really good at football. How come you didn't play college? I was also a dry humper.
0: Right, right. Were you involved in the dry humping thing? Damn. All right, 39-year-old cheesehead in Wisconsin named Thomas Barath got arrested. He robbed a bar, and he was wearing a plush Green Bay Packers robe when he did it. Thomas left two young kids at home while he broke into the place called Jackson's Blue Ribbon Pub. Now, it wasn't open at the time. He crawled through a window to get in there. The bar surveillance cameras caught him in the act. Police found him a block away. Listen to this. This is while his two kids are at home in his apartment, right, waiting for dad. He was found by cops asleep in bushes, more like passed out in bushes, with a six-pack of White Claw and a bottle of Tito's vodka in his arms. Man, father of the year, I don't think so. He was charged with burglary, two counts of neglecting a child because he left his kids at home. His kids were like under 10. Man, that's crazy. So yeah, father of the year, I don't think so. All right, 7:55. Static and Sleep Theory. Well, Sleep Theory Static. Name of the track. It's a good one. Coming up, Chicken Man. And our big game to get you second row tickets to Five Finger Death Punch on the way. We'll fire that up in a couple minutes. But first, Godsmack tickets. A lot for you today. It's 107.9 KVPI.

0: there. Now we're not breaking. It's 107.9 KBPI. Some cool stories out there. A story about that. I saw this the other day. It kind of, honest to God, it made me think about the next evolution of Cars for Christmas. Really cool about this father and son, because it's real similar to what me and the guys do. Cars for Christmas. We'll be working on cars tonight. WillieBFoundation.org. We've done Cars for Christmas for forever, and really handful of guys, Scott, Robert, Brian, Tommy, Danny, Mike, there's a handful of them that really, you know, just go above and beyond and help out. Chris, big shout out to him for all he does. It Cars for Christmas for us is similar to this. This father-son in Glendale, Arizona, a nonprofit called the Junkie Garage, they help people repair their vehicles for whatever they can afford. Customers bring them the parts needed for the job, and they donate, you know, what they can for labor. The owner's name is Michael. He's worked alongside his 16-year-old son, Matthew, for 8 years now. Michael said most air conditioner repairs end up costing less than $300 compared to thousands that they spend at a traditional shop. So he's doing... Yeah, it's funny because air conditioning... My buddy Tyler is just going through that right now, learning air conditioning on cars. Not that layered in difficulty.
1: Oh.
0: But the reward is freaking awesome when you can get the systems running right, because, you know, they charge a lot of money to fix your AC units. But yeah, man, I've thought about that. What's the next evolution of Cars for Christmas? And to be able to just, like, I got a couple projects I'm working on now. It'll probably be a couple years out, but to take and do like we've done, we've done it on the side a couple times, and it's just, last time, like when I was off back a month ago, we were off and we were filming how weird a girl just came down the driveway. The same thing happened last year. A lady just drove down the driveway in tears and was like, I need help. And I heard you fix cars. So we fixed her car and saved them a bunch of money. But I feel like that's the next evolution for, you know, for what we do, I think. And I thought that was really cool that...
1: I mean, pay what you can. That's some restaurants can do that. Cars, a little bit different formula as far as money, but, you know, you may have $300. You need your brakes done.
0: Right, right. And they do it. They pay him and his son whatever they can afford. So if you don't have the, you know, $500 it is for a brake job nowadays, that's okay. You know, if you got $50 thrown in a pot, you don't have anything, it's okay. That's kind of cool, man. I think that's, you know, that's probably where, like Pablo said oftentimes, Pablo Picasso said, the meaning of life is to find your, he said, no, the purpose of life is to find your gift. The meaning of life is to give it away. Something along those lines. But yeah, man, if you could help people out, I think with repairing cars and keeping it on the road, that'd be damn cool for sure. All right, here we go. The very exciting episode of Life, most fantastic crime fighter the world has ever known. Is Stick going to end up getting Chicken Man? Let's find out. Here we go.
2: Now, another exciting episode in the life of the most fantastic crime fighter
3: the world has ever known.
2: The office of the police commissioner of Midland City.
4: Office of the police commissioner.
5: Ms. Helfinger?
4: Yes.
5: Well, boy, have I been having my problems.
4: Really?
5: Boy, it's just been terrific.
4: Mm-hmm. Really busy, huh?
5: Ms. Helfinger, I have been so busy, I even forgot to brush off my chicken things, my chicken cave with my chicken brush.
4: That's busy.
5: That's how busy I've been. I have been so busy, Ms. Helfinger, I even forgot to come in and pick up my paycheck.
4: What paycheck?
5: Miss Helfinger, that's how busy I've been.
4: So what do you want, Wind Warrior?
5: Miss Helfinger, I think somebody's trying to get me.
4: What makes you think that?
5: Oh, just little things that keep happening.
4: Name one.
5: A bomb dropped in my backyard.
4: Name a second.
5: Poison dart striking my briefcase.
4: Let's go for one more.
5: A weird couple trying to push me into an elevator off a cliff out my bedroom window.
4: Anything else?
5: No, just little things like that. So what do you think?
4: Somebody's trying to get you.
5: What do you think I should do, Miss Helfinger?
4: About what, Wing Warrior?
5: About somebody trying to get me. I mean, it could be fatal.
4: Fatal, you said.
5: Right. So what do you think I should do? Ms. Helfinger?
4: Yes.
5: So, what do you think I should do?
4: How does running appeal to you?
5: Ms. Helfinger.
4: Hiding.
5: Ms. Helfinger.
4: Eating a good Chinese dinner.
5: Okay.
4: A drive-in movie.
5: That's it.
4: Tennis. Basket weaving.
5: All right, Ms. Helfinger. Are you going to help me or aren't you?
4: Okay, I'll consult with the commissioner.
5: Fine. Could you make it fast, Ms. Helfinger?
4: Why?
5: This telephone booth, I think, is going to hit bottom soon.
4: Bottom?
5: Boy, with weights attached, they really sink like heck.
6: Wow. If Chicken Man receives no paycheck, that means no withholding taxes. And that means he's going to owe the government a lot of money. And another thing. Are Leonard and Evil Woman about to succeed in their foul plot against our foul friend? How can he escape from a sinking telephone booth? He cannot throw out a line, for the line is busy. Be listening tomorrow for another exciting episode in the life of the most fantastic crime fighter the world has ever known.
4: Chicken Man!
7: He's everywhere! He's everywhere!
0: Wow. I saw a phone booth the other day. Well, a payphone with a little wall and everything around it. I had not seen one of those. And I can remember. And it was odd. It was at one of the King Super gas station deals.
1: Oh, okay.
0: There was the air tank. You know, the thing where they charge you $4 or $5 for an air compressor.
1: Right.
0: And then there was a little payphone. And then there was a propane exchange thing. Hmm. And I was like, look at that. A payphone. I hadn't seen one of those in forever. I was like, wow. Think about it. They used to be everywhere.
1: Right. I wonder what it costs to make a call like that now. A dollar?
0: That is a good question. What does it cost for a payphone call? That's odd. I don't know. I wonder if it's just a quarter still.
1: A local payphone call generally costs 50 cents to a dollar, according to Google's AI.
0: 50 cents to a dollar. Wow.
1: Most surviving public payphones charge 50 cents for a local call, often providing unlimited or timed minutes depending on the machine. Using a credit or debit card on a payphone usually triggers much higher fees, including a connection charge of $4 or more plus per minute rates.
0: Damn. $4 per minute? That's it per minute?
1: The connection charge is $4, then a per minute rate.
0: Wow. You get drunk. You use a card, man. Wow.
1: I guess that just means keep a couple quarters in your in your cup holder.
0: There's a couple under your seat. You're fine. All right, 810. Coming up, your shot to pick up Godsmack tickets. Say how in just a second. It's BPI.
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0: that's a good one, man. All right, a couple of the stories we'll get to before we have crazy games for you. We got Godsmack tickets for you right now. We'll just take 10th caller. You know the numbers. Go ahead and hit that up. But let me get you these stories. This is hysterical when you think about it. A bunch of dum-dums in California. Three novice hikers. That's important, novice hikers. You know what novice means? They're not good. Three novice hikers got stranded on California's Mount Shasta after they relied on artificial intelligence to plan their trip. One man told a sheriff deputy after the rescue, because they had to get rescued, that they had relied on Google's Gemini for information about the route and what to pack. And that was a critical misstep, as they were advised by Gemini to bring far less food and water than the group required, especially when they planned an 8-hour ascent. And that was actually a multi-day ordeal.
1: Oh.
0: Yeah. So, yeah, don't rely on AI to plan out your hiking trips, especially if you're a novice hiker. They had to get rescued, and that cost them a lot. We don't know what's going on with Jim Thornton. He was the announcer for Wheel of Fortune, but it was pretty funny because he did something on an airline the other day, and Wheel of Fortune couldn't drop that dude quick enough. Like, they canceled his membership the instant they heard something went wrong. And from what we've read, we can't figure out what he did, because he didn't get arrested for it. He said that. He didn't do anything wrong. He said he was never arrested or charged with any crime, and that he's completely innocent. So why did he get fired from Wheel of Fortune?
1: And not only fired, the new season comes out in like 2 weeks, and they don't want his voice on the new season that he's already recorded. They're trying to hire somebody and re-record all of his voiceovers before the new season starts. That's already been recorded.
0: Which is crazy. We're like, what did Jim Thornton do?
1: The police talked to him for about 5 minutes, said, we got no problems with you. Go ahead and be on your way.
0: But it was bad enough where maybe they jumped the gun on that one. I don't know. It's going to be interesting, because if he hits him with a lawsuit, if he didn't commit a crime or do anything wrong, why'd they fire him?
1: As far as we can tell, the only connection is he was wearing a Wheel of Fortune jacket when this all happened.
0: Yeah.
1: Other than that, we can't tell what happened.
0: What he did? What was the whole deal? Anyway, it's been weird. It's been very hush-hush.
1: But it doesn't sound like he was drunk, or at least drunk enough that the police would be like,
0: let's arrest him or whatever.
1: Like, we need to hold on to you in the terminal for a little bit.
0: Right. You go to detox. But yeah, man, they can his ass in a heartbeat. It's wild. And they want to completely, like, overdub his work for the new season. It's wild. I'm like, what'd he do? Man. Anyway, I thought that was kind of interesting. All right, call number 10. Let's get you set. Godsmack, Stone to a Pie's Dorothy, all in town on Wednesday at the Junkyard. You are there if you're the 10th caller. And then coming back, we're going to fire up our game for second row 5 Finger Death Punch tickets. It's going to be awesome. 179 KBPI.
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0: Just up 5 feet up punch in Eye of the Storm, and we're going to get you there. Yes, indeed. Second row. That's something special. Second row. Here's how you're going to do it. Name your neighbor. Yeah, man, we love this game. This is so simple. Doesn't get better than this, right? You just tell us the name of the next person's calling.
1: And then we answer that phone, and it's either disappointment.
0: Yep.
1: Or it's mostly disappointment. You're going to get hung up on a lot.
0: Now, look, the interesting thing is it could go, you know, it could go 5 minutes. Or we may be 9:57 before you. Now, you know the numbers, 303-713-7625, 7655, or 303-631-2 win. We're going to clear the phones right now. We'll start with just 10th caller, and we'll start rolling. We'll start going at it. All right? So, yeah, man. We'll do Lincoln Park. We'll do a round, and we'll do In This Moment. Then we'll take another round. But good luck, man. Name your neighbor. And, man, you could be second row, 5 feet of that punch. Woo, that is something. All right, so is it Tom? Is it Pete? Is it Stephanie? Is it... Who was our girl yesterday? Alisa?
1: Oh, yeah, Alisa got through a ton yesterday.
0: Paul? Well, Paul won yesterday. He can't win today. name your neighbor. Let's get at it. Good luck. It's BPI.

0: Linkin Park. It's supposed to be 9KB. If you add to the phones, we got Brian from Boogersville ready, lined up, ready to roll. He's the first up. Name your neighbor. It's simple. You give us the name of the next person that's calling, and if you're able to do that, well, we'll give you, in this case, second row tickets to Five Finger Death Punch. All right.
1: Woo!
0: Yeah. All right, Brian, ready to kick this thing off?
1: I'm ready, my brothers.
0: All right, give me the name of the next person that's calling.
1: My gut is saying Mike.
0: Mike. Let's go to phones. Hello, BPI. Who's this? Hello? Damn. Hello?
2: All right, we're getting weird numbers on that.
0: Try this one. Hello, BPI. Who's this?
3: What up, Willie? What up, Scoop? It's Steven.
0: Steven Miller. What up, Steven Miller? Steven?
3: Yo.
0: Yo, what's up, man? You're second up, name your neighbor. You ready to do this? Second row to Five Finger Death Punch. Who you guessing?
3: Let's go, Mike.
0: Mike. Hello, BPI. Who's this?
4: Elizabeth.
0: Oh, Elizabeth from yesterday, right?
4: Yeah.
0: What's up, Elizabeth? How are you?
4: Not much.
0: Trying to win these tickets? Who are you trying to win tickets for? You?
4: Myself.
0: Nice. We'll go to Five Finger, huh?
4: Yeah.
0: All you got to do is name your neighbor. Simple. But don't guess Mike. What are you guessing?
4: I guess John. That's
0: John?
4: The basic name.
0: All right. John.
4: Yeah.
0: Hang on. Hello, BPI. Who's this?
5: This is Jeremiah.
0: Ooh. All right, Jeremiah, name your neighbor. If you do, I'll give you second row tickets and Five Finger Death Punch.
5: Dave.
0: Jay?
5: Dave.
0: All right, Dave. Hello, BPI. Who's this?
6: Anthony.
0: Anthony, name your neighbor. Who are you guessing?
6: Jerry.
0: All right, Jerry. Here we go. Hello, BPI. Who's this?
7: This is Kurt.
0: Kurt. All right, Kurt. You are up. Name your neighbor.
7: Stephanie.
0: Here we go. Hello, BPI. Who's this?
7: John.
0: Ooh, somebody guessed you a minute ago. All right, John, name your neighbor. We'll give you tickets. Second row to Five Finger Death Punch. Who are you going with?
8: I got to try Elisa just because.
0: Elisa. All right. Hello, BPI. Who's this?
9: Sean.
0: All right, Sean, your neighbor. Who are you going with?
9: I'm going with Ben.
0: Ben?
9: Yep.
0: All right. Hello, BPI. Who's this?
10: James.
0: All right, James? Did you say James?
10: Shane.
0: Well,
10: yes, sir.
0: That's a far cry from James. All right, Shane. Right on, Shane. Name your neighbor. Who you guessing?
10: Ashley.
0: All right. That line sucks.
2: Yeah, something wrong with that one.
0: Hello, BPI. Who's this?
11: This is Kurt again.
0: Kurt again. Right on, Kurt. Name your neighbor. Who you going with?
11: How about John?
0: John. All right, let's go.
2: I have to do this a different thing. I'm screwing this up.
0: Hello, BPI. Who's this?
12: It's Jericho.
0: Ooh, Jericho. All right, Jericho, name your neighbor. Who are you going with?
12: Jeffrey.
0: All right, hang on. Hello, BPI. Who's this?
13: Sean again.
0: Sean.
13: Yeah.
0: Nice. All right, Sean, getting through, doing it up. You name your neighbor. We'll give you second row seats. Who are you going with?
13: Let's go, James.
0: Shane?
13: James.
0: All right. Hello, BPI. Who's this?
14: It's Mike.
0: Mike. All right, Mike. Hold on, buddy. You're up first. Let's do some In This Moment and Horror. It's Name Your Neighbor, second row seats on the line. Good luck. 303-713-7625-7655. 303-631-2946. Back with another round is BPI.

0: this moment in horror. It's 107.9 KBPI. All right, back to the phones. It's Name Your Neighbor. Name Your Neighbor is one of the simplest games. All you got to do is guess the name of the next person that's calling. So you name your neighbor, we'll give you second row seats for Five Finger Death Punch. Easy like that. Now, Mike, I believe, is where we left off at.
1: That's where we left off, but Mike just hung up on
0: Mike.
1: Us.
0: Mike! All right, BPI, who's this?
2: It's Daniel.
0: Daniel, name your neighbor. We'll give you second row seats.
2: Karen.
0: Karen. There better not be a Karen calling our show. Hello, BPI, who's this? Hello?
2: Hello?
0: Yeah, what's your name, man?
2: Joe.
0: Joe. All right, Joe. You name your neighbor, we'll give you second row seats. What are you guessing?
2: I'm going to say Melissa. She got through like five times yesterday.
0: Alyssa. All right, let's go. Hello, BPI. Who's this?
3: Jericho.
0: Jericho. My man Jericho getting through a couple times. Nice, Jericho. Name your neighbor. We'll give you tickets second row to Five Finger Death Punch. What are you going with?
3: Let's try Sean. I know he's come through a couple times.
0: All right. Hello, BPI. Who's this?
4: John.
0: John. Name your neighbor, John. We'll give you tickets. You know the drill.
4: Elizabeth.
0: Ooh. Hello, BPI. Who's this? Hello?
5: Hello?
0: Yeah, what's your name, man?
5: Don.
0: Don?
5: I'm D-O-N.
0: D-O-N. Don, name your neighbor, and if you do, we'll give you tickets to Five Finger Death Punch. Second row.
5: Elizabeth.
0: Elizabeth. People like Elizabeth. Hello, BPI. Who's this?
5: Sean.
0: Sean. All right, Sean. Name your neighbor. Who are you going with?
5: Come on, I'm going with Mike, dude. He's got to be redialing.
0: I'm sure he is. All right. Hello, BPI. Who's this?
6: This is Bob.
0: Bob?
6: Yeah. Bob.
0: All right, Bob. Name your neighbor. Who are you going with?
6: Let's go with Elizabeth.
0: Elizabeth, popular. Hello, BPI. Who's this?
7: Stephanie.
0: Ooh, Stephanie, what up?
7: Hey.
0: All right, Steph. Second row to Five Finger Death Punch. What would that mean for you?
7: That would be amazing.
0: That'd be sick, right?
7: So sick.
0: You'd be like, pardon me, I'm going to the front. Pardon me. You know how many rows of steps I have to walk up? Two. Just two. That's it. Like one step and then another. That's all I'm walking.
7: That's it.
0: All right, Steph. Name your neighbor.
7: I'm going to go with Jericho.
0: Smart. Hello, BPI. Who's this?
8: Josh.
0: Josh. All right, Josh. If you're able to name your neighbor, we got second row seats. Who you going with?
8: We're going Sean.
0: Sean. Hello, BPI. Who's this?
9: This is Mike.
0: Mike. What up, Mike? Name your neighbor, Mike. Who are you going with?
9: I'm going to say John.
0: John for them second row seats. Let's go. Hello, BPI. Who's this?
10: That's Kevin.
0: Kevin. All right, Kev. All right. We'll let you guess as the final one for this round. Name your neighbor. If you're able to do that, second row to Five Finger Death Punch. Who are you going with?
10: Let me. I'm going with Sean. He's gotten through a lot.
0: All right, Kev. Good luck. Here we go.
10: Okay.
0: Hello, BPI. Who's this? Hello,
11: Johnny.
10: It's still Kevin.
0: Yeah, not you, man. Yo, BPI. Who's this?
11: Johnny.
0: Johnny. All right, Johnny. Hang on the line, okay? Johnny, you're going to be first up after the commercial break, okay?
11: Okay.
0: All right. So hang on. You're first up and name your neighbor when we get back from the commercial break. Man, I don't know, Scoop. I'd go with Elizabeth. I thought it was a smart bet.
1: She's gotten through a time or two.
0: So has Sean.
1: Jericho's done well.
0: Twice. Who else? Shane, Dave. Oh, no. Look, you know the numbers. Good luck getting through. Second row to Five Finger. Autumn King's on the way, is BPI.
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32: 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I feel like a
33: 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You're the best field operative I've ever had. You were born for it. In 81, the embassy went down. We killed 25 million in the wall.
34: Where?
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0: right, this is no joke. Jake, the man there from Autumn Kings, he texted me the other day. He's fascinated with blowing something. He wants to blow something up. He's like, Willie, hold on, I'll read you a text. I was talking to him the other day, and he goes, hey, if we get this song to number one, meaning that song right there, this is his text. He said, if we get that song to number one, I'll personally drive to Denver, and you and I could blow up my Honda CRV together just for fun. So, yeah, man, I'm hoping that song goes number one. That'd be fun, man. Back to the phones. We're playing Name Your Neighbor. Now, this is a simple game. We got Johnny. Johnny, you still on the phone?
1: Yes.
0: My man. All right, Johnny, we left off with you. Now, you've heard this Name Your Neighbor deal. You've heard a few people getting through. The good thing about you is you're not impeded by the delay. Most people, once we start, they have the delay, and they're guessing people they're hearing 20 seconds, 30 seconds before. So, yeah, something to consider. But you, my friend, ready to roll? Who are you going to guess for those second row seats?
1: I'm going to go with Mike.
0: Mike. All right, name your neighbor. Here you go. Hello, BFI. Who's this?
2: Clint.
0: Clint. What up, Clint? Name your neighbor. You guess the name of the next person's calling. We'll give you tickets. Second row, the 5 feet up punch. What you got?
2: Let's go with Stephanie.
0: Stephanie. Okay. Hello, EPI. Who's this?
3: John.
0: John. John's gotten through a couple times. All right, John, name your neighbor. We'll give you tickets to 5 feet up punch.
3: Let's go with Jericho.
0: All right. Jericho it is. Let's go with Jericho. Hello, EPI. Who's this?
4: This is Chris.
0: Chris. Right on, Chris. Name your neighbor. If you're able to do that, we'll give you second row seats to 5 feet up punch. Who are you guessing?
4: Sean.
0: Sean. Hello, BPI. Who's this?
5: Hey, this is Eric. How's it going?
0: What's up, Eric? Name your neighbor. Who are you going with?
5: I'm going to go with Jason.
0: Jason. All right, here we go. Hello, BPI. Who's this?
6: This is Cliff.
0: Cliff. What up, Cliff?
6: Happening.
0: Name your neighbor. Second row seats, brother. What are you guessing?
6: Robert.
0: Robert. Hello, BPI. Who's this?
7: Cindy.
0: Cindy. Second row seats await you if you can name your neighbor.
7: Oh, I'm hoping it's Sean that got through.
0: All right, let's see. Hello, BPI. Okay. Who's this?
5: This is Braden.
0: Braden. All right, Braden. Here we go. Name your neighbor. If you're capable of doing that, my friend, you're going to 5 feet of that punch in the second row. Who are you going with?
5: Let's go with Clint.
0: Clint. Here we go. Hello, BPI. Who's this?
8: This is Jessica.
0: Jessica. All right, Jessica, your turn to name your neighbor. Have you been listening?
8: Oh, yeah. I've about four of the names I've been thinking this whole time.
0: Oh, okay. All right. Well, here's your shot. What do you guess?
8: I'm going to go with Chris.
0: Chris. Here we go. Hello, EPI. Who's this?
9: Nicole.
0: Nicole. Oh. All right, Nicole. Name your neighbor. If you're able to do that, tickets 5 feet up punch to the second row. What you got?
9: I'm going to go with Sean.
0: All right. Sean's popular today. Hello, EPI. Who's this? Hello?
10: This is Austin.
0: Austin. All right, Austin. Name your neighbor for tickets to 5 feet up punch. Who you going with?
10: I'm going to go with Stephanie.
0: Stephanie. Stephanie. All right, that's the name. Hey, BPI, who's this?
11: Johnny.
0: Johnny, that's not Stephanie. all right, Johnny, name your neighbor. Hey, you got through a couple times.
11: Yeah, this is my second time.
0: All right, man. All right, Johnny, who are you going with?
11: I'm going to go with Eric.
0: Eric. Okay, here we go. Hello, BPI, who's this?
12: Pablo.
0: Pablo. What up, Pablo?
12: Not much. How you guys doing?
0: Doing good, man. If you're able to name your neighbor, we'll give you tickets to 5 feet that punch in the second row. Who you going with?
12: Jessica.
0: Jessica. Here we go. Hello, BPI. Who's this?
13: Jordan.
0: What is it?
13: Jordan.
0: Jordan. All right, Jordan, we're going to leave off with you. Hang on. We're playing Papa Roach. When we come back, you're first up. Name your neighbor, all right?
14: Sounds good.
0: All right. Name your neighbor. Continue. Second row seats to 5 Figure That Punch. Here's Papa Roach and help on BPI.

0: Boom, boom, Papa Roach and help as we continue Name Your Neighbor, the game that has no end. Well, it's wild because sometimes, well, just last couple calls, sometimes it drags out a little bit. Right now, kind of in the middle of it. Let's go to phones. Where do we leave off? Hello, BPI. What's your name again?
1: Jordan.
0: Jordan. How you doing today, Jordan?
1: Oh, doing good. I've heard a couple of names repeated. So I was going to say John because John's gotten through a couple times. I've heard Sean and Don.
0: Yeah.
1: So I think I'm going to go with one of those. So I think I'm going to pick John. He's gotten through a couple times.
0: All right, John. Here we go. Jordan, good luck.
1: Oh.
0: Hello, BPI. Who's this? Hello, who's this?
2: This is Clint.
0: Clint. Oh, Clint got through a couple times. Now he's going to be one to be named. All right, Clint, it's Name Your Neighbor. You know how the gig works. Tell me the name of the next person's calling.
2: Let's go with Jericho.
0: Oh, Jericho. Hello, BPI. Who's this?
3: This is Braden.
0: Braden. Braden getting through a couple times. Damn. Yeah. All right, man. It's getting interesting. Braden, who are you going with?
3: Let's go with Sean.
0: All right, Braden's going with Sean. Oh, hold on. Let's get this one. Hello, BPI. Who's this?
4: This is Jessica again.
0: Jessica. All right, Jessica, you are in the hot seat. Name your neighbor. Second row to five. Figure that punch if you can do that. Who are you going with?
4: I'm going to go with Sean this time.
0: All right, Sean. Hello, BPI. Who's this?
5: This is Chris.
0: Chris. All right, Chris, name your neighbor. We'll give you second row. You know this. Name him.
5: Mike.
0: Mike. Hello, BPI. Who's this?
6: Elizabeth.
0: Yay! Got back through.
7: You were quite popular earlier.
0: Yeah, like 10 minutes ago, you were the hot seat. Back through again, Elizabeth. All right. So, Elizabeth, you've heard it. You've seen people get through. Who are you guessing for Name Your Neighbor?
6: Chris.
0: Did you say Chris?
6: Yeah.
0: All right, here we go. Hello, BPI. Who's this?
8: This is Trent.
0: Trent. All right, Trent, name your neighbor for second row to five figure up punch.
8: It's Pablo.
0: Pablo. All right, here we go. Hello, BPI. Who's this?
9: This is Aaron.
0: Aaron. All right, Aaron, name your neighbor. We got tickets to five figure up punch. Second row, if you can do that. Who you going with?
8: Oh, dude, I think Jericho. Let me do Jericho.
0: All right, here we go. Hello, BPI. Who's this?
10: John.
0: John. Damn. John, what up?
10: What's going on?
0: Oh, we've had a couple of people guess your name, too. All right, John, you name your neighbor. We're giving you second row seats to Five Finger Death Punch. You ready?
10: I'm going with Sean.
0: All right, John is going with Sean. Hello, BPI. Who's this?
11: This is Brian.
0: Brian in the house. All right, Brian. Got these second row seats. Just burn a hole in my pocket. All you got to do is name your neighbor. Who you going with?
11: Chris.
0: All right, Chris. Hello, BPI. Who's this?
12: This is Pam.
0: Pam?
12: Yeah.
0: Hey, Pam. How are you?
12: Fine.
0: Is this Pam? Did you say Pam, right?
12: Yeah.
0: All right, we need to know that for future callers, just clear. All right, Pam, name your neighbor second row to Five Finger Death Punch if you can do that.
12: I'm going to say Dawn.
0: Dawn, here we go. Hello, BPI, who's this?
13: It's Aaron.
0: Aaron. All right, Aaron, name your neighbor.
13: Oh, man, let's go
8: John
13: this time.
0: John?
8: John.
0: All right. Hello, BPI. Who's this? Who's this?
14: This is Brent.
0: Brent?
14: Brian.
0: Brian. All right, Brian. You are up. Name your neighbor. If you're able to do that, we get you set up with second row seats.
14: Let's go, Sean.
0: Sean. Hello, BPI. Who's this?
15: Kurt.
0: Kurt. All right, Kurt. Kurt, name your neighbor. You know the deal. Who are you going with?
15: I'm going with Mike.
0: All right, Mike. Hello, BPI. Who's this?
16: This is Jake.
0: All right, Jake. Name your neighbor. If you're able to do that, second row to 5 feet up. Punch. You ready?
9: Yeah. Kurt.
0: Kurt?
9: Yep.
0: All right. Here we go. Hello, BPI. Who's this?
9: Hi. This is Chris.
0: Ooh, so close. Somebody guessed Kurt, and you were Chris. Chris, who are you going with?
9: Elizabeth.
0: Oh, you're going with Elizabeth? All right, let's see. Hello, BPI. Who's this?
16: Elizabeth.
0: Oh! Oh! Elizabeth, you don't get anything, but he guessed you. So, Kurt, you got second row to 5 feet of that punch.
7: Chris.
0: Or Chris. Yeah. Chris got it. All right, Chris. Man, good job. Elizabeth. Oh, you were such a part of it, but you don't get the
7: empty handed.
0: All right, Elizabeth. Hey, thank you. Thank you for playing. Unfortunately, he guessed you. Chris, congratulations, dude. Nice work. Second row to 5 feet of that punch, man.
17: Sweet.
0: Dude. Did you, were you tossing names back and forth? Or were you like, I got to go with Elizabeth?
17: She picked me before, so.
0: Oh, she picked you?
17: Yeah.
0: That's funny.
17: She said my name before. I'm like, okay.
0: All right. So
7: it was a sign.
0: Yeah. That's a good way to play it, man. That's funny. I had no idea. That's funny. So she picked him, so he picked her. No doubt, man. Well, congratulations, dude. You were able to name your neighbor. You got second row seats 5 feet up.

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1: Sung about Lindsey Clancy.
0: are they still? It's gonna be a hung jury, isn't it?
2: Isn't I think crazy? So. I would assume because it's Massachusetts, right? So they should already be doing the jury thing again today, but didn't sound like they made any progress yesterday. So
0: yeah, man, that is crazy. I've seen all kinds of stuff about that today too. If it was your kids that they murdered, would she be found guilty?
1: Yeah.
0: It's wild, man. That case is crazy. That's just nuts, man. But yeah, still going on. Still, I feel bad for those three dudes, man. They got to be in a battle. And if they, you know what? They'll never see justice if they don't retry that, you know, because you know what happens. It gets delayed, put off. That's just weird, man.
2: I feel like the district attorney has to retry this one if it gets hung.
0: Yeah, I mean, I feel like you have to as well, but at the same time.
2: It's too big to just walk away from.
0: Yeah, it is, but I don't know if. Society's got to distinguish between people who can safely live amongst us and those who can't. And if she says, you know, whatever, she said she heard voices and all that stuff, I don't see how you could let that woman off. She murdered her kids, man. Nobody's standing up for the kids. It's just crazy that you can murder three kids and people are trying to see if she's guilty or not. It's like, huh? That's just wild. Especially when you see the dispatcher in the 911 call. It's like, oof, it's rough. I'm like, damn. Anyway, yeah, here's a good one. When it takes a jury 4 days to decide if strangling your three children is a crime, then something is broken. That ain't no lie. it's wild. I bet it ends up in a hung jury. Where it goes after that is, who knows? What a wild time. All right, with that being said, what's on the plate for today, man? You got anything fun? Anything exciting on your Thursday?
2: I was going to go see my favorite artist, Chris Gaines, play tonight. I hear he's doing something at the Grizzly Rose. But other than that, I got a little project. I had somebody request something through my 3D printing business that I'm like, ooh, I think I can do that. And so I need to go grab some parts and...
0: Yeah.
2: And get creative today. So that's kind of what's on my schedule.
0: Yeah, man. Grizzly Rose going to have that old school Black Friday vibe going on, man.
2: It's going to be like Walmart up
0: yeah,
2: in there.
0: Yeah, man. Remember back in the day, Black Friday sales had people scrapping. Yeah, it's going to be wild to see what happens down there today. I'm not going anywhere near that. I sure would like to have a drone, though.
2: Oh, it'd be fun to see.
0: Oh, it'd be so fun to watch the chaos unfold.
2: You're right, though. Wherever that coyote motorcycles or whatever it is now, that would be a great place to drone from.
0: Yeah.
2: You'd be within range.
0: people are going to lose their mind down there. Anyway.
2: There's nothing funnier than watching people run in cowboy boots.
0: Yeah, man. Those people weren't made to sprint. I'm saying... We can see some. Hopefully, there's a good standby of like Allegiant ambulances. I pulled a hammy.
2: It's going to be opposite of most shows where they leave barefoot. This is going to be one where they run up to it
0: barefoot
2: and then they put their heels on and
0: carry
2: line.
0: Their shoes. Well, that's some big chaos today, man. Grizzly Rose. Good luck if you're going down there. We're laughing at you. We're not laughing. With you, we're laughing at you. There's a difference. All right, man. If you're a first responder, if you're an officer, man, we sure appreciate y'all a ton. Thanks so much for everything. If you're a veteran, all of that, man. High fives, big hugs. Appreciate you a ton. You guys have an awesome afternoon. We'll be back at it bright and early tomorrow. I think maybe Sully's going to call in either tomorrow or Tuesday.
2: Cool.
0: As we get ready for that big show. So, yeah, man. More on the horizon, and tomorrow, it's front row seats. It's the phrase that pays. So if you're trying to win those front row tickets, we're going to give you a little part of a sentence at 6:40, another part at 7:40, the third part at 8:40, the final part at 9:40. The first person to have all of it in its entirety, bam, you got front row tickets. And that is something special. All right? Well, technically not front row because wheelchair, but front row that's a real row. You'll have front row because you're not in a wheelchair.
2: If you want to make goofy faces at Ivan, you will be definitely close enough to do so.
0: Absolutely so. We'll have fun with that. The phrase that pays tomorrow. Start at 6:40. You guys have an awesome afternoon. We'll see you then. It's 107.9 KBPI.
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1: 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You can play anything by Disturbed. 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
0: Got you. Sometimes some Disturbed would help. KBPI.

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And today and tomorrow, your last chances to win your way there. Trip for two to Vegas, passes the event, hotel. We'll throw in $1,000 as well. Your next shot to win that coming up just after 1 o'clock this afternoon. 107.9 KBPI, new music from The Warning.

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0: Thank you.

for the Colorado Buffalo, who will be taking on Georgia Tech on the road tonight to start their season. That is a 6 o'clock start. KBPI is falling in

Pearl Jam is going to be playing the halftime show of the NFL opener, which happens next Wednesday. A Super Bowl rematch between the Seattle Seahawks and the New England Patriots. Mike McCready of Pearl Jam and the surviving members of Soundgarden will perform at halftime with Taylor Momsen of Pretty Reckless. 107.9 KVPF.

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KBPI, Rockies took 2 out of 3 from the Orioles. How about that? They got an off day at home, which is pretty cool. They'll host the Cardinals this weekend starting tomorrow. KBPI.

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0: Sure.
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107.9 KBPI, another hot one today. 93 is our forecasted high. 94 for tomorrow. 92 for Saturday. And then maybe some rain chances for Sunday and Monday, cooling us off at least a little bit. 107.9 KBPI.

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that September is going to be all about football season launching, but it is worth noting that 2 weeks from Sunday, our Colorado Avalanche will play their first preseason game of the season. 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

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All week long, Willie B and Scoop have been hooking you up with tickets to see Five Finger Death Punch. That show is next Tuesday. Final chance to win those tickets tomorrow morning. KBPI, here's their new one. Oh, fuck!

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2: Eric Bell is the original guitarist from the band Thin Lizzy, a founding member of the band. And Eric Bell, out of Northern Ireland, celebrating his 79th birthday today. Happy birthday, sir. Everclear doing Thin Lizzy's The Boys Are Back in Town. Under the covers of Alan.

the Rockies.

APR used to focus just on the AQH and the TSL, but now we got to go after those MUVs. Sorry, is that hard to follow? Well, follow at 107.9 KBPI on social media, and it'll all make sense. Even if it doesn't, that's all right.

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Happy Almost Friday, y'all. 107.9 KBPI. 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

tour back in 2009, and that solo tour yielded a live album that next month will be distributed on CD and in digital form for the first time ever. 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

housework, putting on some noise for your dogs while you go chop some wood in the shed. You know what I mean? Just tell your smart device to play KBPI on iHeartRadio. That's us.

nothing left but the crying. The Colorado Buffalo are in action tonight. First game of the season. I'm going to be on the road in Atlanta against Georgia Tech. It's a 6 o'clock start our time. Go Colorado. 107.9 KBPI.

Well, the NBA wrapped up their investigation into the Clippers, and they were accused of trying to circumvent the salary cap. So they were handed down a fine of $30 million. They have to give up 5 future first-round draft picks. Ouch. And then their owner, Steve Ballmer, has to be suspended for a year. I mean, if you're going to try to circumvent the salary cap, you could do a better job. Apparently, they set up this kind of fake endorsement for Kawhi Leonard, but he never had to do anything for it. KBPI Nirvana.

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Thank you for hearing us. 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